tuxedo, across from the depot, on a bar stool she took off her ring. I thought I'd get closer,

horse for Christmas, and you keep it just for fun, for a laugh. They say that when you get married,

And a mountain exists, for it is washed to the sea. Yes, and how many years can some people exist before they're allowed to be free? Yes, and how many times can a man turn his head and pretend that he just doesn't

stand up before he can see the sky. Yes, and how many ears must one man have?